in the clubs, at the theaters, on the stages, in the churches. 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
1: This Friday, Sherman's Maine Coast Bookshops of Freeport joins in the celebration of L.L. Bean's grand reopening with a very special book signing with beloved Maine children's author Chris Van Dusen, author of the classic If I Built and Mr. McGee series, as well as The Circus Ship and many others. That's author Chris Van Dusen this Friday afternoon from 2 to 4 at Sherman's of Freeport.
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9: Now they will know why they are afraid of the dark. 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
10: There is nothing wrong with your television set. 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We are controlling transmission.
11: I want counterculture. 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

Uptown, the Apollo Theater would become an institution as a showcase for every up-and-coming as well as established black act, and would be the first place the Rolling Stones wanted to see when they came to America. A couple of blocks down, Minton's Playhouse was where Kenny Clarke and Thelonious Monk would change jazz. Over a couple of blocks, Oney Madden decided he wanted Duke Ellington to be the new house band in his cotton club. So he sent Yankee Schwartz to negotiate with the owner of the Gibson Standard Theater in Philadelphia to let Duke out of his contract. Yankee told him, "Be big. Be big or be dead." Downtown Greenwich Village, west and east would be the home to the avant-garde writers, musicians, poets, and artists ever since 1917, when Dada's painter Marcel Duchamp and radical writer John Reed declared Washington Square Park the new and separate city of the new Bohemia. It is to the Village a young Bob Dylan would come and be told they don't need any hillbillies, they need folk singers, but get a friendlier greeting from Mike Porco at Gertie's Folk City and the Gaslight, where he'd write "A Hard Rain's Gonna Fall" upstairs on Wavy Gravy's typewriter. Cafe Bazaar is where the Velvet Underground would have a 5-month residency in 1965, 6 nights a week, 4 sets a night, until Andy Warhol suggested they come with him to film festivals, where instead of showing movies, he would show them. Linda Keith would drag Chaz Chandler, the bass player of the Animals, to the Cafe Wa to see her boyfriend Jimmy James. He'd take him to England and change his name to Jimi Hendrix. The Garrick Theater above the Cafe Agogo would be the residency of Frank Zappa's Mothers of Invention, who would promote themselves as a hateful, repugnant waste of $3. The Mercer Arts Center's Oscar Wilde room at the Broadway Central Hotel would tolerate the New York Dolls until the walls caved in. Heading east a little bit, the Bottom Line showcased everybody after Bill Graham closed the Fillmore East. Jerry Brandt would introduce Sly and the Family Stone at his new club, the Electric Circus. Ex-Marine Sergeant Hilly Crystal would open country bluegrass blues and other music for uplifting gourmandizers, later remembered by its initials, CBGBs. And Beatles promoter Sid Bernstein would drag future super agent Frank Barcelona to see some funny-looking new kid his friend Judy Garland recommended. Frank would feel sorry for Barbara Streisand. What a voice, but you'd never make it with that nose. Meanwhile, Allen Ginsberg, Jack Kerouac, and William Burroughs would hang around the Village influencing everybody, including Bob Dylan, who would then influence everybody all over again. Especially the Beatles, who Al Aronowitz introduced him to, after introducing him to Allen Ginsberg, who Bob would call the king without a kingdom. Curtis Mayfield would cut a live album at the Bitter End, and the Night Owl would book the Lovin' Spoonful and the Blues Magoos. Moving uptown, Mickey Ruskin's Max's Kansas City would be the hangout from the mid-60s for 10 years, and why not? Who else would book Bruce Springsteen and Bob Marley on the same bill? Not Frank Costello, I'll tell you that, who ran the Copacabana Club. Behind the scenes, of course. Between the Brill Building at 1619 Broadway and 1650 Broadway, where Aldon Publishing lived, a very high percentage of the very cool songs of the early 60s would be written by Lieber and Stoller. Goffin and King, Barry and Greenwich, Mann and Weill, Palmas and Schumann, and more. Ed Sullivan would own Sunday Night Television until The Sopranos would come along 40 years later. Dizzy Gillespie would not be content having helped invent bebop. He would also help invent salsa and world music by adding Cuban rhythms and African chants to his form of jazz on 52nd Street. Joey D and the Starlighters, including several future rascals, would give the biggest dance craze in history a home at the Peppermint Lounge. And Charlie Parker would die at the Stanhope Hotel while watching the Dorsey Brothers' weekly variety program called Stage Show, March 12, 1955. Elvis Presley's TV debut. Welcome to New York City.

neighborhood snake. You don't want to be walking from the Bowery to 42nd Street at night. I've been driving a cab here for 30 years, and I'm telling you, you don't walk around here at night. Yes, sir. It'll kill you, strip you in 10 seconds flat. Usually, I'm not down around here myself, but I wanted to catch that show.

0: Welcome to the Underground Garage. Once in a while, our dream world where we celebrate our own version of what is and what could be gets interrupted by reality, so we include it in our trip. Every year around this time, we get a little more contemplative than usual. Our show will be a reflection of and a tribute to New York City, with our five content breaks before each set being various writers talking about the city. And the music of the show, except for a few newer things, will either be about New York or by New Yorkers. We started the show with the Tough Darts, a CBGB group, and that club will be referred to throughout the show, it having played an enormously important role in not only New York City, but the history of rock and roll. All for the Love of Rock and Roll was with original Tough Darts lead singer Robert Gordon, produced by Bobby Clearmountain and Tony Bon Jovi from 1976, the band's only album with that particular track recorded live at CBGB's. The Velvet Underground's Sweet Jane, written by Lou Reed, Lou out of Long Island. Up to the Bronx for the Blues Magoos, Ain't Got Nothing Yet, a classic garage nugget from Psychedelic Lollipop 1966. We stayed in the Bronx for the Dictators, coming all the way downtown for Avenue A, written by the legendary Andy Chernoff.
1: State of the art, Jesse Malin. The album is Sad and Beautiful World. Jesse wrote it with Rob Flores, Derek Cruz, and Jeff Sanoff producing. Get it from wickedcoolrecords.com.
0: And Freddie Boom Boom Cannon's celebration of Palisades Park, written by the very cool Chuck Barris, as we celebrate New York City this weekend. It's our New York City serenade.
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13: This Friday, Sherman's Maine Coast Bookshops of Freeport joins in the celebration of L.L. Bean's grand reopening with a very special book signing with beloved Maine children's author Chris Van Dusen, author of the classic If I Built and Mr. McGee series, as well as The Circus Ship and many others. That's author Chris Van Dusen this Friday afternoon from 2 to 4 at Sherman's of Freeport.
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0: Welcome back to the Underground Garage tribute to New York City. 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
1: The big car came to a full stop on the other side and let me out. I slammed the door shut behind me, waved goodbye, stepped out onto the hard snow. The biting wind hit me in the face. At last I was here, in New York City. A city like a web too intricate to understand, and I wasn't going to try. I was there to find singers, the ones I'd heard on record. Dave Van Ronk, Peggy Seeger, Ed McCurdy, Brownie McGee and Sonny Terry, Josh White, the new Lost City Ramblers, Reverend Gary Davis and a bunch of others. Most of all, to find Woody Guthrie. New York City, the city that would come to shape my destiny. Modern Gomorrah. I was at the initiation point of Square One, but in no sense a neophyte. When I arrived, it was dead-on winter. The cold was brutal and every artery of the city was snow-packed. But I'd started out from the frost-bitten North Country, a little corner of the earth where the dark frozen woods and icy roads didn't faze me. I didn't know a single soul in this dark freezing metropolis, but that was all about to change, and quick. The Café Wa was a club on McDougal Street in the heart of Greenwich Village. The place was a subterranean cavern, liquorless, ill-lit, low-ceiling, like a wide dining hall with chairs and tables. Opened at noon, closed at 4 a.m. Somebody had told me to go there and ask for a singer named Freddie Neal who ran the daytime show. I found the place and was told that Freddie was downstairs in the basement where the coats and hats were checked, and that's where I met him. Neal was the MC of the room and the maestro in charge of all entertainers. He couldn't have been nicer. He asked me what I did and I told him I sang, played guitar and harmonica. He asked me to play something. After about a minute, he said I could play harmonica with him during his sets. I was ecstatic. At least it was a place to stay out of the cold. This was good. Fred played for about 20 minutes and then introduced all the rest of the acts. Then came back up to play whenever he felt like it, whenever the joint was packed. The acts were disjointed, awkward, and seemed to have come from the Ted Mack Amateur Hour, a popular TV show. The audience was mostly collegiate types, suburbanites, lunch hour secretaries, sailors, and tourists. Everybody performed from 10 to 15 minutes. Fred would play for however long he felt, however long the inspiration would last. At about 8 o'clock at night, the whole daytime menagerie would come to a halt, and then the professional show would begin. Comedians like Richard Pryor, Woody Allen, Joan Rivers, Lenny Bruce, and commercial folk singing groups like the Journeymen would command the stage. Everyone who had been there during the day would pack up. One of the guys who played in the afternoons was the falsetto-speaking Tiny Tim. He played ukulele and sang like a girl, old standard songs from the 20s. Fred was the man down here, though, the main attraction, and his name was on the marquee. He played a big dreadnought guitar, a lot of percussion in his playing, piercing, driving rhythm, a one-man band, a kick-in-the-head singing voice. He was very much like me, polite but not overly friendly. Gave me pocket change at the end of the day, said, "Here, so you'll keep out of trouble."

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People going down to the ground,

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I froze right to the bone. New York Times said it was the coldest winter in 17 years. I didn't feel so cold then. I swung on to my old guitar, grabbed hold of a subway car. After rocking, reeling, rolling, ride, I landed up on the downtown side.

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0: Well, I got a harmonica job begun to play, blowing my lungs out for a dollar a day. 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Pulled my cap down over my eyes, headed out for the western skies. So long, New York. Howdy, East Orange.
1: Who jumped off the Brooklyn Bridge and walked away unknown and forgotten into the ghostly days of Chinatown soup, alleyways, and fire trucks, not even one free beer. Who sang out of their windows in despair, fell out of the subway, jumped in the filthy Passaic, leaped on Negroes, cried all over the street, danced on broken wine glasses barefoot, smashed phonograph records of nostalgic 1930s European German jazz, finished the whiskey and threw up, groaning into the bloody toilet, moans in their ears and the blast of colossal steam.

0: Watch the metrical digits. 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
1: Quick on the trigger.
0: Yes. May I?
1: Help yourself.
0: Would you object if I avail myself of a second helping?
1: Oh. 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

0: started that set with Sean Penn reading from Bob Dylan's fantastic book, Chronicles Volume 1. If you haven't got Marty Scorsese's No Direction Home, you must get it. A fantastic documentary about Bob. We played something from Bob's first record, Talkin' New York, which started a tradition of Mr. Dylan putting comedy right alongside tragedy and maintaining that balance to this day. Jimi Hendrix would spend quite a bit of time in Greenwich Village, the Café Wa, where his studio on 8th Street would be named after his third album, Electric Ladyland. Crosstown Traffic is from that absolute classic album. The Jimi Hendrix Experience, including Noel Redding on bass and Mitch Mitchell on drums.
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0: Over to Brooklyn for the Jive 5 and some classic doo-wop, My True Story, written by lead singer Eugene Pitt and Oscar Walter. And back to the Village for the Waldos, the Continental Club this time, instead of Seabees. Crybaby from Rent Party, written and sung by Tony Coiro, who we've unfortunately lost, but Walter Lohr and the Waldos continue to do fantastic live shows. Rent Party produced by Andy Chernoff. It's our New York Serenade. Come on back.

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8: This Friday, Sherman's Maine Coast Bookshops of Freeport joins in the celebration of L.L. Bean's grand reopening with a very special book signing with beloved Maine children's author Chris Van Dusen, author of the classic If I Built and Mr. McGee series, as well as The Circus Ship and many others. That's author Chris Van Dusen this Friday afternoon from 2 to 4 at Sherman's of Freeport.
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Pete Hamill on Ebbets Field. Nobody we knew owned a car, so we went there on foot from where I lived, walking across the hills and meadows of Prospect Park. By the time we reached Flatbush Avenue, there was a convergence of all the tribes of Brooklyn. The Jews and the Irish and the Italians, immigrants and their American children. Old-timers who had moved from the waterfront neighborhoods to the higher slopes to be near the great ballpark. Tough, lean men who had survived Iwo Jima and Anzio and the Herchin Forest, places where they had lost the hyphenated prefixes of origin and had become Americans. And of course, all those black Americans, including men with gray hair who had waited for far too many decades to see Jack Roosevelt Robinson walk on big league grass. All of us were going to Ebbets Field. In memory, encoded in all those unreliable images printed upon me as a boy, the place was huge. It was, in fact, the largest structure I had ever entered, larger than any church, larger than any movie house. I know now that it was sneered at as a bandbox, but if you were 11 and you were sitting in those center field stands and Terry Moore of the Cardinals was directly below you and home plate seemed a mile away, it was huge. It was also beautiful. As kids, we used free tickets from the Police Athletic League to get in, or brought one of our friends who had been crippled by polio and played on the sympathies of the special cops, who always let us in, with a growl and a wink. Then we climbed dark ramps higher and higher, climbing to the distant reaches and the cheapest seats in the ballpark. Finally, we were at the top level, walked through a gate out of the darkness, and there before us was the field. No grass has ever been greener. Each time I went back to Ebbets Field and made that climb and saw that field, my skin pebbled once more at the sight of all that beauty. There was no television then, so we knew the Dodgers and Ebbets Field from stories and photographs in the Daily News and the voice of Red Barber on the radio. Most of us imagined the Dodgers before we ever saw them, but nothing in newspapers or radio ever matched the experience of being there. The smell of the hot dogs, the signs along the walls, the barking of beer hawkers in thick Brooklynese. Get your cold one now, here they are, cold as the North Pole. The music of the Brooklyn Symphony, the shouting and argument, dismay and joy in the stands. Everyone was joined in the rough democracy of the upper deck. The great accomplishment of Robinson in 1947 was not so much that he integrated baseball, but that he integrated those stands, which is to say he started integrating his country, our country. And so when Robinson jittered off second base, upsetting the enemy pitcher, the number 42 sending signals of possible amazements, we all roared, whites and blacks roaring for Robinson. And when he broke for third, the roar exploded to another level. And birds rose from the roofs of the ballpark and the stands shook so hard you thought they might fall. They would eventually fall, but not from the roar. There was much to roar about. Kids my age were granted an amazing gift that went beyond the crowded intimacy of the park itself. Branch Rickey had built for us an extraordinary team. Snyder, Ferrillo, Reese, and the others. Robinson was their engine, driven by his passion, the way 40 years later the Chicago Bulls would be driven by Michael Jordan. They fought for every victory. They did not shrug away a loss and call their agents. Most of them had no agents. Most of them even lived in Brooklyn. Gil Hodges had a small house on a good street about 8 blocks from the tenement where I lived. The great ones stayed with the team year after year. We knew them. We celebrated their great victories and plunged into gloom with their defeats. We thought we would have them forever, that when they got old, they would come back to Ebbets Field on Old Timers Day, and we'd see the Dukes slash one off the concave wall in right field, or Robinson walked to bat in his pigeon-toed way and dare the pitcher to throw at his head. We would have our children with us. We would tell them the tale of that great team, those boys of summer. None of that ever happened, and we should have known it, even as boys. The last game was played in 1957, and then they were gone. For some people, the departure was an immense wound, a betrayal, a rejection. Walter O'Malley, the Dodger owner, had played with our emotions, made fools of us, and some people never forgave him. I didn't go to another Major League Baseball game for 12 years. My father, an Irish immigrant made into an American by baseball, lived another 28 years,
and never entered a single ballpark. Within a year after the Dodgers land to Los Angeles, Ebbets Field was smashed into rubble. From the rubble would rise a project called Ebbets Field Houses. Years later, I went out there for a look, and there was a sign on the wall beside the front door. "No ball playing allowed," it said.

Don't you see the rest of the country looks upon New York like we're left-wing communist Jewish homosexual pornographers? I think of us that way sometimes, and I live here.

0: started that set with the Brooklyn Dodgers and Brooklyn's own Garland Jeffries, Wild in the Streets, from his first album, 1973.
1: The day the earth stood still seems like only yesterday. From Willie Nile, he wrote and produced it with Stuart Lerman. Get it from willienile.com.
0: From James Monroe High School in the Bronx came the Chiffons, I Have a Boyfriend, one of their coolest, from 1963, written by Ellie Greenwich and Jeff Barry. Judy Craig on the lead vocal.
1: Every picture tells a horror story. Mark Ribbler, his new one is on the way, and it's going to be a doozy. Yeah, the album will be Armageddon, coming in November. Written, arranged, and produced by Mark and myself. And you can get it from wickedcoolrecords.com.
0: And back to CBGB's for the Patti Smith Group, where they first got noticed. Pumping My Heart was from their second album, Radio Ethiopia, dedicated to Arthur Rimbaud and Constantine Brancusi, and produced by Jack Douglas. We'll be back with our coolest song in the world this week.

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Our coolest song in the world this week comes from the tribute album to Jesse Malin. Please welcome back to the Underground Garage stage, Prima Donna.

There is a view that jazz is evil because it comes from evil people, but actually the greatest priest on 52nd Street and on the streets in New York City were the musicians. They were doing the greatest healing work.

0: We started that set with our coolest song in the world this week, Everybody Wants to Rock and Roll, from Prima Donna. The album is Friends of Jesse Malin, I Would Do It For You, Volume 1. It's an excellent album. The band's doing stuff that Jesse Malin has written. Lyle Heisen produced this track. The song goes back, I am told, to Jesse writing this thing when he's 12 years old. Very cool, very early, and of course still is. Prima Donna is Kevin Preston, David S. Field, Aaron Minton, and Lights Out Levine. Get it from jessemalin.com. Our coolest song in the world this week, Everybody Wants to Rock and Roll, from Prima Donna.
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1: Back to CB's for Blondie, Hanging on the Telephone, from 1978. 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
4: From Forced Entries, The Downtown Diaries. There was a benefit for Timothy Leary tonight at the Cafe Agogo in the Village. Poets, musicians, theater people, all giving their time to raise legal fees for one of the man's many misunderstandings with the law. They asked me to read, but I said later. There's always been something mildly abhorrent about that guy. There's a lot to do with that condescending, salacious smile. It's like an advertising executive leering over some bunny at the Playboy Club. He's always seemed to put so much energy into contempt, fueled by a spite that is positively radiant. Allen Ginsberg reads a truly lovely poem written on acid, Whale's Visitation. Even the uptown is still seething with umbrage, listening intently. I don't know where Ginsberg goes when he reads, but he takes you with him. Then a surprise to make my evening. Onto the stage, grinning sheepishly, as is his way, steps Phil Oakes, guitar in hand. He hasn't performed in a while, and he seems nervous and tentative. I scan the room. If these people do not cut the cocktail chatter scene, I'm not going to silence them with a polite finger to my lips, but with something more in the line of a baseball bat. Jim Carroll, from Forced Entries, The Downtown Diaries.

0: What is your nationality?
1: I'm a drunkard.
2: And that makes Rick a citizen of the world.
1: I was born in New York City, if that'll help you any.
0: I understand that you came here from Paris at the time of the occupation.
1: There seems to be no secret about that.
0: Are you one of those people who cannot imagine the Germans and their beloved Paris?
1: It's not particularly my beloved Paris.
3: Can you imagine us in London?
1: When you get there, ask me.
2: Diplomatist.
0: How about New York?
1: Well, there are certain sections of New York, Major, that I wouldn't advise you to try to invade.

Yo, this is Neon, king of the New York street songs, and you're with Little Steven in the Underground Garage. Hey, Stevie, how about a little Bronx soul?

0: The news. We started that set with Jim Carroll. Differing Touch can now be found on the collection World Without Gravity from Rhino.com. Yeah, Yeah from the Ramones, the band born at CBGB's, which by itself should earn its historical landmark status. Yeah, Yeah was a demo, but it's available as a bonus track on the re-release of their fourth album, Road to Ruin, written by Joey Ramone and produced by Tommy Ramone and Ed Giant Stasium. With all due respect to Christopher Walken, Dion was, is now, and always shall be king of the New York streets. Dion out of the Bronx, of course. The album was called Yo Frankie, 1989, produced by Dave Edmonds. And we ended our tribute to New York City with an amazing classic track from Bruce Springsteen's Born to Run collection. Bruce, Roy Bittan, Randy Brecker, and Richard Davis coming together for a film noir magical masterpiece, Meeting Across the River, embodying everything that needs to be said by those of us gazing across the river, wanting to be part of it. The lights, the crowds, the action, the history of New York City.
1: To face stupid reality again.
2: We want to thank the Hard Rock cafes, hotels, casinos, and the Seminole coolest Indian tribe ever for being our sponsor from day one. And I want to thank all of the Hard Rock employees around the world as we stop in and do our DJ thing when we're on the road. Nicest people in the world, in addition to the best food. And someday will be a rock and roll circuit. I'm never going to give up on that. We want to thank Premier Networks, our new syndicator, Julie Talbot, Rick Bucchietti, Tanya Juhasz, and Corey Neal. Forgive the pronunciation. I'll get it right eventually. And if you're in need of any guitars or amps or tambourines, go see Andy Babuke. I want to thank our... Is Intrepid the word? Or is that an aircraft carrier? Dennis Mortensen, who puts the show together every week in spite of the odds. Go to undergroundgarage.com if you've missed any of our last 750 shows. And Facebook and Twitter and at Stevie Van Zandt. You can talk to me personally. And thank you, Alan Freed. We'll see you all next week.
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7: 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Nothing so dismal as when the crowds have gone. The empty theater's darkened. For some, this is the end of the world. 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
0: Let's take a quick look at the WCLZ weather forecast.
2: Partly to mostly cloudy skies overnight, temperatures in the 50s to lower 60s, an early morning shower, maybe a quick downpour in spots on Monday, with lots of sunshine throughout the day, breezy temperatures running near 70, and then Tuesday, partly cloudy skies, highs in the 60s to near 70, a mix of sun and clouds Wednesday as well, milder temperatures running in the mid to upper 70s, then more clouds, chance for a shower for the day Thursday. I'm CBS 13 meteorologist Ryan Munn.
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2: This Friday, Sherman's Maine Coast Bookshops of Freeport joins in the celebration of L.L. Bean's grand reopening with a very special book signing with beloved Maine children's author Chris Van Dusen, author of the classic If I Built and Mr. McGee series, as well as The Circus Ship and many others. That's author Chris Van Dusen this Friday afternoon from 2 to 4 at Sherman's of Freeport.
0: What do you say we take a quick look at the WCLZ weather forecast?
3: Partly to mostly cloudy skies overnight, temperatures in the 50s to lower 60s, an early morning shower, maybe a quick downpour in spots on Monday with lots of sunshine throughout the day, breezy temperatures running near 70, and then Tuesday, partly cloudy skies, highs in the 60s to near 70, a mix of sun and clouds Wednesday as well, milder temperatures running in the mid to upper 70s, then more clouds, chance for a shower for the day Thursday. I'm CBS 13 meteorologist Ryan Munt.

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3: Partly to mostly cloudy skies overnight. Temperatures in the 50s to lower 60s. An early morning shower, maybe a quick downpour in spots on Monday with lots of sunshine throughout the day. Breezy temperatures running near 70. And then Tuesday, partly cloudy skies, highs in the 60s to near 70. A mix of sun and clouds Wednesday as well. Milder temperatures running in the mid to upper 70s. Then more clouds, chance for a shower for the day Thursday. I'm CBS 13 meteorologist Ryan Munt.

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3: Partly to mostly cloudy skies overnight, temperatures in the 50s to lower 60s, an early morning shower, maybe a quick downpour in spots on Monday with lots of sunshine throughout the day, breezy temperatures running near 70, and then Tuesday, partly cloudy skies, highs in the 60s to near 70, a mix of sun and clouds Wednesday as well, milder temperatures running in the mid to upper 70s, then more clouds, chance for a shower for the day Thursday. I'm CBS 13 meteorologist Ryan.

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2: Let's take a quick look at the WCLZ weather forecast.
3: Partly to mostly cloudy skies overnight, temperatures in the 50s to lower 60s, an early morning shower, maybe a quick downpour in spots on Monday, with lots of sunshine throughout the day, breezy temperatures running near 70, and then Tuesday, partly cloudy skies, highs in the 60s.

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That's why at Royal River Heat Pumps, we only install

across the northern portions of our area. Winds will be at the north around 5 to 10 miles per hour. Some patchy frost cannot be ruled out across the western Maine mountains. Expect a partly sunny Tuesday with highs into the 60s and near 70 degrees. I'm CBS 13 meteorologist Emily Santum.

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He is a gun and he is a blade. He is a picture that I saved for too long. He is my credit card and keys, and the reason I won't find peace. He is a song I should not complete.

0: 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This is Tommy C, and here's what's up for your next See Where It Goes Freeform Radio Escapade. 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
6: After an early morning rain shower, Monday will turn mostly sunny throughout the day and breezy with highs near 70 degrees. Winds will be at the northwest around 10 to 15 miles per hour with occasional gusts up to 30. Today will stay clear and get cooler as lows drop down to the 40s. Try some 30s across the northern portions of our area. Winds will be at the north around 5 to 10 miles per hour. Some patchy frost cannot be ruled out across the western Maine mountains. Expect a partly sunny Tuesday with highs into the 60s and near 70 degrees. I'm CBS 13 meteorologist Emily Santum.
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1: This Friday, Sherman's Main Coast Bookshops of Freeport joins in the celebration of L.L. Bean's grand reopening with a very special book signing with beloved Maine children's author Chris Van Dusen, author of the classic If I Built and Mr. McGee series, as well as The Circus Ship and many others. That's author Chris Van Dusen this Friday afternoon from 2 to 4 at Sherman's of Freeport.
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0: What do you say we let someone who knows what they're doing bring you the WCLZ weather?
4: After an early morning rain shower on Monday, we'll turn mostly sunny throughout the day and breezy with highs near 70 degrees. Winds will be of the northwest around 10 to 15 miles per hour with occasional gusts up to 30. Today will stay clear and get cooler as lows drop down to the 40s. Try some 30s across the northern portions of our area. Winds will be of the north around 5 to 10 miles per hour. Some patchy frost cannot be ruled out across the western Maine mountains. Expect a partly sunny Tuesday with highs into the 60s and near 70 degrees. I'm CBS 13 meteorologist Emily Santum.

Jamiroquai with Virtual Insanity on CLZ. Lizzie, it's just after 7 on your Monday. Welcome back after the weekend. I hope you all had a fantastic weekend. Coming up next, I've got Tao featuring Tuneyards and the Linda Lindas with Sick of the Times. CLZ, different is good.

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The Cars with Let's Go on CLZ. And you know what? Honestly, this Monday, that's how I'm feeling, like a let's go type of vibe. Coming up next, I've got a brand new one from Eddie9V with Blowing Up. And that's off his upcoming album Down Here, which will be out November 6th. CLZ, different is good.

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5: Let's take a quick look at the WCLZ weather forecast.
6: After an early morning rain shower, Monday will turn mostly sunny throughout the day and breezy with highs near 70 degrees. Winds will be at the northwest around 10 to 15 miles per hour with occasional gusts up to 30. Today will stay clear and get cooler as lows drop down to the 40s. Try some 30s across the northern portions of our area. Winds will be at the north around 5 to 10 miles per hour. Some patchy frost cannot be ruled out across the western Maine mountains. Expect a partly sunny Tuesday with highs into the 60s and near 70 degrees. I'm CBS 13 meteorologist Emily Santum.

Monrovia with one of his newer songs, Field Song, on CLZ. I've got Kings of Leon coming up next, and they just announced some pretty big news last week that their 10th studio album, Oh My Beloved, will be coming out November 6th. So something to look forward to. Here's Crawl Now on CLZ. 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
3: What do you say we take a quick look at the WCLZ weather forecast?
4: After an early morning rain shower, Monday will turn mostly sunny throughout the day and breezy with highs near 70 degrees. Winds will be of the northwest around 10 to 15 miles per hour with occasional gusts up to 30. Today will stay clear and get cooler as lows drop down to the 40s. Try some 30s across the northern portions of our area. Winds will be of the north around 5 to 10 miles per hour. Some patchy frost cannot be ruled out across the western Maine mountains. Expect a partly sunny Tuesday with highs into the 60s and near 70 degrees. I'm CBS 13 meteorologist Emily Santum.

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Liz here. It's just after 8 on your Monday, and hopefully you're waking up, enjoying some coffee, trying to get your day started, and just trying to get into the groove of things. I've got the Womack Sisters with If I Let You coming up next here on CLZ. Different is good.

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Sit right down. 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

0: 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This is Tommy C, and here's what's up for your next See Where It Goes Freeform Radio Escapade. 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
1: 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Bean's grand reopening with a very special book signing with beloved Maine children's author Chris Van Dusen, author of the classic If I Built and Mr. McGee series, as well as The Circus Ship and many others. That's author Chris Van Dusen this Friday afternoon from 2 to 4 at Sherman's of Freeport.
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5: After an early morning rain shower, Monday will turn mostly sunny throughout the day and breezy with highs near 70 degrees. Winds will be of the northwest around 10 to 15 miles per hour with occasional gusts up to 30. Today will stay clear and get cooler as lows drop down to the 40s. Try some 30s across the northern portions of our area. Winds will be of the north around 5 to 10 miles per hour. Some patchy frost cannot be ruled out across the western Maine mountains. Expect a partly sunny Tuesday with highs into the 60s and near 70 degrees. I'm CBS 13 meteorologist Emily Santum.

Vampire Weekend with Unbelievers on CLZ. I've got Jesse Wells coming up next with Won't You Come Out Tonight, which is off his 2026 album Masks Off. And he's been having a really big year, and we've been hearing a lot more of him lately. And you know what? I'm absolutely not complaining. Here's Jesse Wells, followed by Primitive Radio Gods here on CLZ. Different is good.

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Neil Young with Harvest Moon on CLZ. Liz here, it's just after 9 on your Monday. And you know, that song Harvest Moon feels so right now because the weather lately has been very fall feeling and I absolutely love every second of it. I know it's only Monday, but listen, I'm going to be here with you all week giving you only the best music, of course. So something to look forward to. Coming up next, I've got Death Cab for Cutie with Stone Over Water, which is off their new album, I Built You a Tower, which came out in June. Here's Death Cab for Cutie on CLZ. Different is good.

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0: On Thursday, October 22nd, Portland Ovations presents a performance you don't simply watch, you participate in. 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

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And, you know, my four-year-old absolutely loves that song. And I'll just randomly be hanging out or at the house, and I just hear him saying zombie, zombie over and over again. So anytime I hear that song, I just automatically think of him now. Coming up next, I've got new Cage the Elephant with Beaches in Tennessee. And it actually came out over the summer and debuted at number one on the Billboard Rock and Alternative Airplay chart. Here's Cage the Elephant on CLZ, Different is Good.

Small Pond with Everything's Quiet on CLZ. And listen, that is local music right there. Small Pond is rooted right here in Portland, Maine, and they've got a huge couple of weeks coming up.

0: I mean, like, they have a show at the Portland House of Music on October 8th, and they have a brand new album, Softburn, which will be dropping on October 21st. And I look so forward to hearing that entire album, and I really suggest you listen to it too. Coming up next, I've got Tonic with If You Could Only See on CLZ. 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

0: 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This is Tommy C, and here's what's up for your next See Where It Goes Freeform Radio Escapade. 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
5: This Friday, Sherman's Maine Coast Bookshops of Freeport joins in the celebration of L.L. Bean's grand reopening with a very special book signing with beloved Maine children's author Chris Van Dusen, author of the classic If I Built and Mr. McGee series, as well as The Circus Ship and many others. That's author Chris Van Dusen this Friday afternoon from 2 to 4 at Sherman's of Freeport.
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And that's brand new music from them that was just released this summer. 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

Fontaine's at DC with their brand new song Marianne on CLZ. Liz here. It's just after 11 on your Monday. It's a beautiful fall morning. I can't complain. I'm absolutely enjoying this weather, and I hope you are too. I've got Lord here on with The Night We Met coming up next, followed by The Clash here on CLZ. Different is good.

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0: What do you say we let someone who knows what they're doing bring you the WCLZ weather?
7: After an early morning rain shower on Monday, we'll turn mostly sunny throughout the day and breezy with highs near 70 degrees. Winds will be at the northwest around 10 to 15 miles per hour with occasional gusts up to 30. Today will stay clear and get cooler as lows drop down to the 40s. Try some 30s across the northern portions of our area. Winds will be at the north around 5 to 10 miles per hour. Some patchy frost cannot be ruled out across the western Maine mountains. Expect a partly sunny Tuesday with highs into the 60s and near 70 degrees. I'm CBS 13 meteorologist Emily Santum.

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Tame Impala with Patience on CLZ. And you know me, I'm never going to pretend like I'm unbiased with Tame Impala, especially when it shows up on my log. I love that song. I love Kevin Parker. And we all know where I stand at this point. Let's be real. Coming up next, I've got brand new one from King of Leon with My Whole World on CLZ. Different is good.

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of Monsters and Men with Little Talks on CLZ. Coming up next, I've got Medium Build with Home Depot, and then we're getting closer to noon, which means Live from the Archive is coming up too, and we're going to dig into some CLZ archives and pull out some live music starting just afternoon. So stay here right with me. 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

0: got to give. This darkness got to give. This darkness got to give. This darkness got to give. This darkness got to give. This darkness got to give. This darkness got to give.
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3: This Friday, Sherman's Maine Coast Bookshops of Freeport joins in the celebration of L.L. Bean's grand reopening with a very special book signing with beloved Maine children's author Chris Van Dusen, author of the classic If I Built and Mr. McGee series, as well as The Circus Ship and many others. That's author Chris Van Dusen this Friday afternoon from 2 to 4 at Sherman's of Freeport.
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Alabama Shakes with I Feel Hope Coming. And that is one of their newer songs here on CLZ. Liz here, and I just want to thank you so much for joining me on this Monday. I hope you guys have a fantastic Monday ahead. Coming up at 1, Window will be taken over, and I will see you tomorrow at the same time, same place. Here's The Police, REM, Portugal, The Man, and more here on CLZ. 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

0: Great little song from the new Def Cab for Cutie album, I Built You a Tower. That one is Stone Over Water on 98.9 WCLZ. Wendell G. checking in with you on a Monday with Talking Heads, Noah Kahan, Blur. You know what we do, hundreds of artists and thousands of songs. And we like to keep the breaks short, short break, and Alanis is next.
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0: 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I'm Rosalie Howarth. 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

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What's up, Harpswell? 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

0: All right, 98.9 WCLZ, this is Tommy C, and here's what's up for your next See Where It Goes Freeform Radio Escapade. 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
6: Sherman's Maine Coast Bookshops of Freeport joins in the celebration of L.L. Bean's grand reopening with a very special book signing with beloved Maine children's author Chris Van Dusen, author of the classic If I Built and Mr. McGee series, as well as The Circus Ship and many others. That's author Chris Van Dusen this Friday afternoon from 2 to 4 at Sherman's of Freeport.
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It's 98.9 WCLZ with Julia Jacklin and Get Away From Me. I Think I'll Love You Soon. The Revivalists before that, Kaleo, the Bodines. I got to go check in with Paige at the front desk because I think we have a brand new winner in the WCLZ Amtrak Down Easter series of contests to send someone to Boston for a show where the artist isn't going to come to Maine. 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We've got a sound check party with Phoebe Bridgers. I think we got a winner today. 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Now, someone coming to the State Theater in October, Bruce Coburn. And If I Had a Rocket Launcher, WCLZ Different is good.

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3: 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But this is the final week. 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

I've been hearing about this next artist for years from Samantha from Portland. And it's one of those things that's grown and grown. And my goodness, this is very, very good. So credit where credit is due. Samantha in Portland. Here's Remy Wolf in the New Music File on WCLZ. This is called Bottle.

0: You two from the much maligned Pop album. That is Last Night on Earth, 98.9 WCLZ. Different is good. Very interesting mixtape for the drive home today. Different kind of theme. This is artists who partnered up for more than one album. Basically, superstars already partnering up, and it went so well, they did it more than once. So, double duets here. And we'll start with Robert Plant and Alison Krauss next.
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9: Let's take a quick look at the WCLZ weather forecast.
10: Tonight you'll be clear and cool as lows drop down to the 40s with some 30s up towards the western Maine mountains where frost is possible. Winds will be out of the north around 5 to 10 miles per hour. Expect partly sunny conditions on Tuesday with highs into the 60s to near 70 degrees. Winds starting out of the north before shifting out of the south around 5 to 10 miles per hour. Sun and clouds continue in the Wednesday with highs warmer into the mid to upper 70s. I'm CBS 13 meteorologist Emily Santum.
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were doing what seemed like one-off collaborations that were so good, they went back to the drawing board and did it more. Robert Plant and Alison Krauss have released more than one album together. That one was Can't Let Go. Now here's Dylan with the band from Planet Waves. It's a song called Forever Young, 98.9 WCLZ.

We're doing artists that collaborated on more than one album today on the mixtape for The Drive Home. That's Billy Bragg and Wilco, and Way Over Yonder in the Minor Key. 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Bob Dylan and the Dead, Basement Tapes, Planet Waves, live album together. Forever Young from Bob Dylan. And Robert Plant and Alison Krauss, maybe the one most obvious. The partnering, the collaboration that seemed like, is that going to work? And the answer, oh yeah, it is. Can't Let Go back there on WCLZ's mixtape for The Drive Home on a Monday. 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Here's Lake Street Dive. They've got a brand new one. They just visited us at Thompson's Point and were awarded with a song. It sounds like them, but it doesn't sound like them. You'll see what I mean if you haven't heard it. This is You're Never Around. 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

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Sit right down. 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

98.9 WCLZ. Excited to be premiering the new album from Dead Gowns, which is called Vegas, and that is Vegas Dream. One of the first songs we heard from that. Dead Gowns, keep your eyes open, because there will be Portland shows and there will be an album release party. Peter Gabriel in there as well. It's WCLZ. It's about the music, whether it's from Britain or from right here in Maine. Different is good with Bakar.

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This is Tommy C, and here's what's up for your next See Where It Goes Freeform Radio Escapade. 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

Black Crowes' music from the first album, Shake Your Money Maker, gives us twice as hard on CLZ. Now from the new album from Alabama Shakes, recorded as a quartet, but pictured as a trio at this point. Seems like the drummer maybe doesn't want to be a member of Alabama Shakes anymore. I Must Be Dreaming is the album, and I Feel Hope Coming is the single.

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0: Stephen Wilson Jr. featuring Miranda Lambert, Hardwired on 98.9 WCLZ. It's about the music. And we support all efforts for musical pursuits in the state of Maine. 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We'll help you find a way to do it. But with One Longfellow Square working as hard as they have in 2026, trying to get some people who are not dabbling in music, but just emerging in music, and get them more to that professional level through singing and playing, sure, but also experimenting and learning and building new connections. I'm talking about the LEAF program, and applications will start being accepted tomorrow for the year-long 2027 program. And I just I want you to consider it, whether if for you or a family member or a friend. 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Applications start tomorrow. They'll be due on October 9th. We want more music in the great state of Maine and more great music in the state of Maine. Different is good. Short break, and Nirvana is next.
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It's new from Death Cab for Cutie. 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

put it that way. That's the Sundays. Great jangle pop from Britain in the early 90s. Reading, Writing, and Arithmetic was their debut album. It's terrific. That's Here's Where the Story Ends. I was in Ocean State Job Lot, which, you know, low, low prices. Bottom, rock bottom prices. And the Sundays are not a rock bottom prices kind of band, but Lord love them. If I'm, I'm in the Biddeford Ocean State Job Lot and the Sundays are in the speaker overhead, I'm like, what world is this? What's happening right now? In the new music file, Eddie 9V and Blowing Up, CLZ.

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I think of that as a gateway song, 98.9 WCLZ. 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

Tommy C's show tonight is all about the thing that's coming up at 7 o'clock. It's all things. See, here's the thing. Tommy C, the rebroadcast coming up at 7. Just heard from Julia Jacklin. Get away from me. I think I'll love you soon. Here's George Ezra on WCLZ. Different is good.

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98.9 WCLC. The last time Sophie B. Hawkins was in Maine, she was playing Vinegar Hill. I noticed that Vinegar Hill has announced a Suzanne Vega show coming up this fall. That's a great booking, and that's a great room to see her in. That converted barn down in Arundel. Damn, I wish I was your lover. Damn, I wish Tommy C's show didn't rebroadcast, because I'd like to keep playing you some music, but I guess I'll have to save it for tomorrow. Tommy C, the rebroadcast of the Here's the Thing show, coming up in mere moments at 7 o'clock. I'll leave you with Cage the Elephant and their latest Beaches in Tennessee. Thanks so much for making WCLZ a part of your routine.

And it is a beauty of a mid-September Saturday afternoon, 3 o'clock. Tommy C. back at it with you here from the CLZ studio. It's a brand new See Where It Goes freeform radio escapade. Welcome to The Thing of It Is. It could be just the thing for you. We'll start with Pokey Lafarge.

0: I got crackers, but I ain't got cheese. 98.9 WCLZ. Welcome to the first hour of a brand new See Where It Goes. The thing of it is, and for this first hour, could be just the thing for you. Sonny Burgess there out of Little Rock, Arkansas. And a raucous and kind of wild piece of rockabilly, considering it was 1957 at the Sun Studios in Memphis. Ain't Got a Thing from Sonny Burgess there. STP, Stone Temple Pilots, before that, Scott Weiland condemning male entitlement and the abuse of power with sex type thing from Stone Temple Pilots, and the Temptations before that, a song that's been a top 40 hit in four consecutive decades, including versions by Daryl Hall, John Oates, and UB40. That one from the Temptations, originally a top 10 hit in 1964, written by Smokey Robinson. And the way you do the things you do. Before that, the pioneering sophist-pop genre of Roxy music. 1982's Abalone, the main thing. And we started with Pokey LaFarge, one of our new heroes. We love this guy. Originally from St. Louis, now living in Mid-Coast, Maine, from his just-released album Rent Money that came out yesterday, actually. Pokey LaFarge, the opening track to his brand-new album Rent Money, and we heard The Thing. And this is Tommy C. in the CLZ studio. The thing of it is, could be just the thing. Starts up next with Billy from 1936.
1: Some might say, why would you do that? Tommy C. says, why wouldn't you do that? Tommy C. and See Where It Goes. 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

WCLZ. The thing of it is, it's the first hour of a brand new See Where It Goes. And this could be just the thing for this first hour of a brand new See Where It Goes. There you go, go. INXS and a song that was nominated for Best Australian Single at the 1982 Countdown Music Awards Down Under from their third album, Shabu Shuba. And The One Thing, and Billie Holiday before that with Teddy Wilson and his orchestra, 1936, the fabulous Benny Carter on alto saxophone, Billie Holiday with These Foolish Things. Tommy C. in the CLZ studio, here's C6 Steve.

the thing going down. Yeah, to the ground. The thing going down. All to the ground.

0: a ver. Mira.
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Welcome to a brand new See Where It Goes. The thing of it is, and for the first hour, it's just thing for you. From Amherst, Massachusetts, Dinosaur Jr. from 1987's You're Living All Over Me and Little Fury Things. Maren Morris before that from what still is her best album to debut, and Just Another Thing from Maren Morris. Small Faces off their self-titled second album from the summer of 1967. Actually, that's kind of the stripped down acoustic mix of Things Are Going to Get Better from Small Faces. All the songs on that album written by Steve Marriott and Ronnie Lane. That's a cool album. And we started with Seasick Steven. The album entirely performed by Seasick Steve. His second album called Doghouse Music came out in 2006. Guy that used to be in a disco band, didn't sound like it there. Seasick Steve with Things Go Up. Tommy C in the CLZ studio. Here's a lost gem from the Red Rose Speedway album.

0: Nice feedback from Jeff Beck on lead guitar. The Yardbirds, 98.9 WCLZ, wrapping up the first hour of The Thing of It Is, and it could be just a thing for you there with Shapes of Things from 1966. Courtney Barnett. I forgot the name of that album. Oh, yeah, it's Things Take Time, Take Time. We love Courtney Barnett here on the show. And Here's the Thing from Courtney. And Wings before that, good vocal from Paul McCartney. And the last track off of Red Rose Speedway, which should get a little bit more credit. Get on the Right Thing from Wings. And there you go. Tommy C in the CLZ studio. Hour two of The Thing of It Is coming up next. Could be something, and we'll start with JT.
1: 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He knows what he's doing. Tommy C and See Where It Goes, exclusively on WCLZ.

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